This is Akashvani, the news read by Renu Kataria. Prime Minister Narendra Modi will interact today via video conference with the participants of Seva Yatra travelling from Vadnagar to Varanasi under Seva Sankalp Abhiyan. The interaction with the Prime Minister will give the Seva Yatris a chance to share their experiences from the journey, which is intended to connect youth participation and community service across the locations covered by the teams. The Seva Yatra began on September 17 and is part of the wider Seva Sankalp Abhiyan to highlight PM Modi's 25 years of public life. The participants are travelling through towns, districts, talukas and villages with the programme focusing on taking community service and public engagement activities to the grassroots. The journey is not limited to a motorcycle expedition but is designed to bring together service, communication, youth participation, social welfare, cultural connect and community mobilisation at different locations along the route. 10 groups are undertaking the Vadnagar to Varanasi journey. The two-way motorcycle yatras between Vadnagar and Varanasi involve young participants travelling across multiple states, districts and villages. External Affairs Minister Dr. S. Jayashankar co-chaired the L69 Consultative Ministerial Interaction on UNSC Reform along with his St. Lucian counterpart Alva Baptist. Addressing the meeting, Dr. Jayashankar noted that the Global South is at the receiving end of the unprecedented changes that the world is undergoing, with the UN falling short of expectations. He also underlined the inability of the UN Security Council to address ongoing conflicts and threats to international peace and security, only highlighting the urgency of reform. He stressed that continuing to delay reform perpetuates historical injustice. He said that the members of the L69 and C10 join forces to keep pushing for UNSC reform. Uttar Pradesh Chief Minister Yogi Adityanath has launched Bharat Taxi and the Mukhyamantri Krishak Samriddhi Yojana aimed at supporting taxi drivers and farmers. Under Bharat Taxi, two-wheeler, taxi and three-wheeler drivers can register without paying any commission. They will also get social security cover of 5 lakh rupees. Under the Mukhyamantri Krishak Samriddhi Yojana, the interest rate on loans provided to farmers through the Uttar Pradesh Cooperative Gramya Vikas Bank has been reduced from 11% to 6%. The Ministry of Finance has informed that all public sector banks and regional rural banks will remain open on Sunday, 27th September. The ministry said that this step has been taken in view of the proposed three-day nationwide bank strike called by the United Forum of Bank Unions from 28th to 30th of this month, coinciding with the preceding weekend holidays of 26th and 27th September. It said that the Reserve Bank of India has granted approval for all bank branches, offices, ATM link branches and currency chests to remain fully operational on Sunday. The Election Commission has said that all the decisions, including the electoral roll revision, were taken unanimously. The Commission informed that it has taken numerous decisions, introduced around 40 new initiatives and undertaken many electoral reforms, including special intensive revision in the recent months across the country. The Enforcement Directorate, ED, has initiated search operations at 26 places across Delhi, Mohali, Chandigarh, Panchkula and Ludhiana in a case related to Tirupati Infra Projects Private Limited. The operations are being carried out under the Prevention of Money Laundering Act. Reigning world champion D. Gukesh and R. Pragnananda registered victories as India defeated England 2.5 to 1.5 in round 7 of FIDE Chess Olympiad in Samarkand yesterday. Gukesh and Pragnananda secured wins for India, while Arjun Erigyasi was held to a draw by veteran Michael Adams. Prime Minister Narendra Modi has congratulated Anantjeet Singh Naruka, Bhavtek Singh Gill and Mehraj Ahmed Khan on winning the bronze medal in the men's ski team event. Sharing a social media post, Mr. Modi noted that their focus and teamwork have been exemplary. He also extended best wishes to them for their future endeavours. And that is the end of this news bulletin.

when the drums beat at Bonalu, when the verses of Dasarathi echo. When the screen lights up with Telangana cinema, the soul of our state speaks. And every evening from 8 to 9, FM Rainbow 101.9 speaks Telanganam. This is Telanganam, your dedicated hour for Telangana's history, art, culture, literature and tourism. 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

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Are you someone who loves getting lost in the pages of a good book and wishes others could experience the same joy that you found between those pages? Have you ever found yourself recommending a book to your friends just because you simply felt that this is a must read? What if we told you that you could now share that experience not just with one person, but with thousands of listeners? 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FM Rainbow is thrilled to present Read with Rainbow, a brand new initiative that celebrates the joy of reading through the voices of young readers. 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

0: 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Well friends, namaste, hello, adab. Brainwave FM is on, the Fun Entertainment Express is rolling, and today Preetika Pitara, yes, Preetika Pitara is not stopping at the station. In fact, it's setting sail. That's right, we are swapping roads for waves and traffic for tides, because today we are talking about something that connects the entire world, the maritime world. Now, when I say maritime, what comes to your mind? Ships, sailors, oceans, or maybe a beautiful beach holiday? Well, maritime means much more than that. Every year, on the last Thursday of September, World Maritime Day highlights the importance of maritime world and the oceans in our everyday lives. Think about it. So many things we use every day, from clothes and gadgets to food and raw materials, travel across the seas before reaching us. So, you can think of the ocean as a giant global highway, except there are no traffic jams, no red lights, and no definitely no GPS saying recalculating. And and behind this, the enormous highway are thousands and seafarers and maritime professionals who often spend months away from their families, keeping global trade moving. So, today let's give a big salute to all those hardworking men and women who make their living at sea. And there's one more important message. The ocean gives us so much, so we need to give something back by protecting it. Because healthy oceans mean a healthier planet. So, the next time when you see the waves rolling in, remember those waves don't just connect shores. They connect countries, people, and possibilities. Isn't it? So, let's have a beautiful track here. After that, we'll be meeting you again. Stay tuned. But before that, an important announcement for you all.
1: తెలంగాణ రాష్ట్రంలో ఓటర్ జాబితా ప్రత్యేక సమగ్ర సవరణ ఎస్ఐఆర్ 2026లో భాగంగా డ్రాఫ్ట్స్ ఓటర్ల జాబితాలో మీ పేరు ఉందో లేదో చెక్ చేసుకోండి. ఒకవేళ జాబితాలో మీ పేరు లేకపోతే కొత్తగా ఓటర్ నమోదు చేసిన దానికి 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

Friends, have you ever heard a place where you are invited but your car is simply not invited? Well, then welcome to Zermatt, Switzerland. Yes, you heard that right. You can drive your car to Switzerland, you can drive it through the mountains, but when you reach Zermatt, the car has to say, "Okay, boss, I'll wait here." Yes, friends, this is because Zermatt is a car-free village. Private cars are not allowed inside the village. So, if you're traveling by car, you leave it at Tasch and take a train to Zermatt. The train ride takes only about 12 minutes, and once you arrive, no traffic jams, no impatient honking, no one shouting, "Bhai, side please!" Instead, you'll find people walking around along with electric taxis, electric buses, bicycles, and even horse-drawn carriages. And the best part, all of this happens with the magnificent Matterhorn watching over the village. So imagine living in a place where your car doesn't decide your lifestyle.

0: Maybe that's the real Swiss idea of luxury. Less traffic, more mountains, less honking, more hiking. So, if your car ever complains about being overworked, send it to Zermatt. It might finally get a holiday. Yes, when we are talking about cars, let's listen about cars and trains.
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1: 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Have you ever found yourself recommending a book to your friends just because you simply felt that this is a must read? What if we told you that you could now share that experience not just with one person but with thousands of listeners? 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
2: Well, friends, you're listening to your favorite show, Namaste, Hello, Adab. And just imagine, it's freezing cold. You are in the middle of the sea. There's no road, no shore in sight. Just waves, strong currents, and miles of open water. Now imagine telling yourself, I'm going to swim across this. Sounds crazy, right? But on a day like today, we remember a woman who actually did it. Her name was Aarti Saha. Born on 24th September 1940 in Kolkata, Aarti started swimming when she was just 4 years old. She grew up to become one of the India's finest swimmers and even represented the country at the 1952 Helsinki Olympics. But Aarti had a bigger dream. She wanted to cross the English Channel, one of the toughest open water swims in the world. Her first attempt didn't work out, but she didn't give up. And on 29th September 1959, Aarti Saha successfully crossed the English Channel, becoming the first Asian woman to achieve that feat. Think about that. Cold water, strong currents, exhaustion, and still she kept swimming. And maybe that's what makes her story so powerful. Because sometimes success isn't about being the strongest person in the room. Sometimes it's simply about being the person who keeps going when everyone else would stop. Aarti Saha passed away in 1994, but her story still has something to say to all of us. So today, on her birth anniversary, let's remember the woman who didn't just cross a channel. She crossed a barrier of fear, a barrier of doubt, and a barrier of what people thought a woman could achieve. Aarti Saha, a name worth remembering and a story worth telling.

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1: And you're listening to your favorite program, Namaste, Hello, Adab, with Aapke Dhadakne Par Jeeti, RJ Preeti. So, I just want to ask, have you ever heard a story where the beginning is clear, but the ending is still a mystery? Well, here's one of the Indian history. It takes us back to 1857, a year that changed the course of India's history. And right in the middle of the turbulent time was a man named Nana Saheb Peshwa. Born as Dhundu Pant in 1824, Nana Saheb was the adopted son of Peshwa Bajirao II, the last Peshwa of the Maratha Empire. And there's an interesting story behind what happened to here. Is and there is an interesting story behind this opposition to the British. After Bajirao II died, the British refused to continue his pension to Nana Saheb. Nana Saheb challenged the decision, but his claim was rejected. Then came 1857. As the uprising spread, Nana Saheb emerged as one of the prominent leaders, particularly in Kanpur, where the fighting became intense. But when British forces regained control, Nana Saheb retreated towards Nepal. And now comes the part that makes his story so intriguing. We don't have a complete certain account of what happened.

happened to him after that. The Government of India's Dictionary of Martyrs gives 24th September 1859 as a probable date of his death in the Dang region of Nepal. So, on 24th September, as we remember Nana Sahib, we are remembering one of the prominent figures of the 1857 uprising. But we are also remembering a story with an unfinished ending, because sometimes history gives you the whole story except the last page.

0: March 26th, 1827.
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2: Whatever I sing, that's what I really mean. Like, I'm singing a song. I don't sing it if I don't mean it.
3: New York to Paris, non-stop. And that was a page of history that'll probably stand for a long time.

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0: November 10th.
1: 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The Statue of Liberty.
2: January 31st, 1919. September 19th, 1928. The discovery of penicillin.
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5: Rosa Parks refuses to give her bus seat.

Well, friends, among us, almost we all drive a car. You know what's funny? We spend so much time learning how to drive a car, but almost no time learning what to do when the car suddenly decides not to cooperate. Just imagine, you're driving, everything is perfect, normal, and suddenly the key fob stops working. The door won't unlock, or in a much more serious situation, the brakes stop responding. And in that moment, it's not just your driving skills that matters. It's knowing your car. Because many modern cars have backup features that most of us never notice until we really need them. So let's take a quick look at a few of these features. You may never

them, but if you do, you'll be glad you knew about them. First, the key fob. If its battery dies, don't panic. Many modern cars have a backup method. Some key fobs contain a hidden mechanical key, while some vehicles have a specific spot where you can place the fob to start the car even when the fob battery is weak or dead. The exact method depends upon your vehicle, so check your owner's manual and know it before you need it. Now, what if you are standing outside the car simply won't unlock? Here's another little feature worth knowing. Many cars have a hidden mechanical keyhole near the door handle, sometimes covered with a small cap. The mechanical key inside your fob can be used to unlock the door. Small detail, but when you are stuck outside, it suddenly becomes a very important one, isn't it? So, next time when someone says you how much you know your car, don't say, "I don't care." In fact, you must.

0: ಎಫ್ಎಂ ರೇನ್ಬೋ 101.9.
1: So friends, before the song we were talking about knowing your car. Now let's move from an inconvenience to a genuine emergency. Brake failure. If the normal brakes suddenly stop responding, the first thing is simple. Don't panic. Keep both hands on the steering wheel and focus on keeping the vehicle under control. Switch on your hazard lights to warn other road users. Ease off the accelerator and, where appropriate, use a lower gear to help slow the vehicle down. Your parking brake may also help in an emergency, but there's an important catch. There is no single procedure for every car. Electronic and conventional parking brakes work differently. So follow the instructions for your particular vehicle. And don't suddenly yank a conventional parking brake at high speed. It can affect the vehicle's stability. And here's one more thing many people never think about. If you are trapped inside a vehicle, some cars have an emergency.

fancy trunk release mechanism that can be operated from inside the trunk. Other vehicles may have different arrangements. So never assume your car has the same emergency features as another car. And that's really the point of this whole story. The best time to learn your car's emergency feature is when everything is working normally. So take few minutes, at least 5 minutes today, check your owner's manual, find the mechanical key in your fob, know how your car's emergency door access works, understand how its parking brakes operate, and check whether it has an emergency trunk release. Because knowing your car isn't just about knowing how fast it can go. It's about knowing what to do when something goes wrong. A few minutes of preparation today could save precious seconds when every second really counts. Be careful. Because someone is waiting for you at your home.

a message came from Baswant Ji Shantinagar. He says, Preeti Ji, Namaste, Rainbow ke listeners ko Namaste. Oh, Namaste, Baswant Ji. Now I'm traveling to my hometown. I was sleeping in the car, just got up and switched to radio Rainbow FM 101.9. Love to hear Preeti Ji's voice after a long time. Very motivating to listen your songs and subject. Oh, thank you, Baswant Ji. And he says that the exact point where I switched on is when we are speaking about car. Oh, thank you.

of kin of each deceased. The injured would be given 50,000 rupees. The United States has said it is willing to explore a limited ceasefire between Russia and Ukraine, covering energy and grain. U.S. Secretary of State Marco Rubio said both sides have expressed interest in such an arrangement while stressing that no formal proposal or agreement has been reached. Pune will host the UCI Road World Championships in 2032, marking the first time cycling's prestigious global road championships would be held in India. The decision was announced at the UCI Congress in Montreal following Pune's final candidature presentation. Benchmark domestic equity indices were trading around 1% lower in the forenoon session today. The Sensex declined 704 points to 74,124, while the Nifty fell 235 points to 23,212 when reports last came in. And with that, we end this news bulletin.

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Have you ever found yourself recommending a book to your friends just because you simply felt that this is a must read? What if we told you that you could now share that experience

0: 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Really? Tell me. That's what Telanganam is all about. 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

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Are you someone who loves getting lost in the pages of a good book and wishes others could experience the same joy that you found between those pages? Have you ever found yourself recommending a book to your friends just because you simply felt that this is a must read? What if we told you that you could now share that experience not just with one person, but with thousands of listeners? 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

0: lowest was 13.83 meters, and hence the Chinese went on to get the bronze medal, while Asha Elango from India just missed out by a whisker from scripting history in women's triple jump today. But maybe better luck next time in life, definitely. Ab baat karte women's heptathlon ki in short put, where Pooja moved on to the fourth spot after registering a throw of 11.44 meters in her third attempt. I will carry on with these updates in athletics, but right now it's also time for me to queue back in Shabab, who has some updates to share with all you lovely people.
1: Yes, bahut achi khabar aapne shuru mein sunayi Seema Kumari ki, jinhone kaanse padak jeeta. 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
1: 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Hello, listeners. Are you someone who loves getting lost in the pages of a good book and wishes others could experience the same joy that you found between those pages? Have you ever found yourself recommending a book to your friends just because you simply felt that this is a must read? 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

0: 25 crore citizens out of poverty. During a virtual interaction with Seva Yatris travelling on the Yatra from Vadnagar to Varanasi, he said whether it is PM Kisan or the PM Surya Ghar Yojana, countless such schemes are recognized for their last mile delivery.
1: हमारे किसानों के पास पीढ़ियों से बना हुआ ज्ञान का भंडार है. वे इस नॉलेज को हर दिन अपने जीवन में अपनाते हैं. हमें इन अनुभवों से भी सीखना है. अगर अनुभव करते तो भारत की विविधता की अनुभूति होती है और उनसे भी विविधता में भी एकता के भी दर्शन होता है. वो हमें हिंदुस्तान के हर कोने में पहुंचाने ही है. एक गांव का अच्छा प्रयोग दूसरे गांव के काम आए. एक युवा का समाधान दूसरे युवा की ताकत बने.
0: Mr. Modi said everyone must vigorously advance the pivotal role of the youth in building a developed India by 2047. The Prime Minister said we are people dedicated to nation building and set out with resolve to build a developed India. Defence Minister Rajnath Singh has said that it is essential to keep ground reality and nation interest in mind for a good security policy. He was addressing an event organised by a media house in New Delhi. The Defence Minister said that a holistic approach must be adopted to address the challenges related to national security. The Minister acknowledged that without diplomacy, military preparations can lead to confrontations and the security dilemma. Government sources today emphasised that merchant discount rate MDR on person to merchant UPI transaction above 2,000 rupees is not a cess or surcharge. Sources said not a single rupee of MDR goes to the government. They said that MDR stays within the payment ecosystem and around 96% of all UPI merchant transactions remain unaffected. The government has reduced the basic customs duty on major imported crude edible oils with a view to moderating domestic edible oil prices. This provides relief to consumers and mitigate inflationary pressures arising from the sharp increase in international edible oil prices. The Ministry of Consumer Affairs, Food and Public Distribution said that the basic custom duty on crude sunflower oil has been slashed to nil, while on soybean oil and palm oil has been reduced from 10% to 5%. The ministry said the government has simultaneously reduced the applicable basic custom duty on the refined edible oils while maintaining an import duty differential of 19.25% between crude and refined edible oils. External Affairs Minister Dr. S. Jaishankar held a meeting with Prime Minister of Antigua and Barbuda, Gaston Brown, on the sidelines of UNGA in New York. In a social media post, Dr. Jaishankar said the development partnership, capacity building and climate change cooperation are going forward. He also expressed India's strong commitment to the success of Commonwealth Heads of Government meeting. India reaffirmed its clear and consistent support for the two-state solution to resolve Israel-Palestine conflict. Secretary of State C.B. George attended the high-level ministerial meeting of the Global Alliance for the implementation of the two-state solution in New York on the margins of UNGA today. External Affairs Ministry said in a statement that India's approach combines political commitment with practical support. Mr. George also participated in the second G7 Development Ministers meeting organized by the G7 Chair, France, on the sidelines of UNGA in New York. Earlier, Mr. George participated in a high-level side co-hosted by Ghana, Germany and France, Reparatory Justice. Heavy to very heavy rain continued in several parts of Odisha under the influence of a deep depression over north coastal Andhra Pradesh and adjoining South Odisha. The system has triggered waterlogging, road disruptions and a flood-like situation in vulnerable areas, while the state government has intensified relief and evacuation measures. And in the Asian Games 2026, Indian runners have clinched silver in the mixed 4x400m relay race at Nagoya today. Before that, Seema Kumari won bronze in the 10,000m race after finishing at third spot in 32.50 minutes. The achievement marks India's first medal in the women's 10,000-meter event at the Asian Games in 16 years. And that is the end of this news bulletin.
2: आकाशवाणी हैदराबाद. आज शाम 6:30 बजे प्रसारित मार्केट मंत्र कार्यक्रम का पुनः प्रसारण.

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1: Uden, while there is clearly a benefit for consumers because their cost of buying insurance is likely to come down because of a cap on agency fee, the market today lost 1.25 lakh crore rupees financial and insurance stocks because of the hit on their income sources. So with this policy decision, which is not, it's been a recommendation right now by IRDA. How do you see the markets bouncing back, especially in the backdrop of what's happening geopolitically?
2: Well, let's start with the insurance bit, because I think it's fairly important what has come out. So, you know, this, even if I want to be very restrained, I still cannot help but say this is the right thing to be done. Let's forget about the bank income aspect for a little while. Just for a little while, let's forget it. And just concentrate on why an insurance company exists. Does it exist for the stock market, or does it exist to give protection to the people in this country? So my answer would be the latter. So if you're existing for your customer, then you should better be doing things which are in the interest of the customer. Now, if you see what you just read, you must have read about a couple of sentences on mis-selling. Mis-selling has been a terrible phenomenon in the insurance industry, and nobody can, in his right or her right mind, can ignore it. Now, in the study, on the discussion paper, IRDA brings it out very clearly. Arjun, it's worth noting some of the stats are nothing to be proud of. If a person, on an average, an Indian buys an insurance policy, by the fifth year, half of them are not holding the policy. That's ridiculous, to say the least. And the 10th year, these are like 15, 20 year policies. People are putting their hard earned money in insurance policy. And the maximum benefit that people are getting, which isn't, if 100 rupees is the average benefit a person is getting from an insurance policy, the discussion paper says 37 rupees is coming from surrenders. So people are not, you know, sticking on to their life insurance policy. What good is a long-term commitment by a regulated institution when somebody cannot trust your product? So that has to change. And if there's a bloodbath in the stock market for a day, I think it's a very small price. Because imagine a person in his or her crisis, health crisis, life crisis, feels let down by the product or is uncovered, then there's no point in having an industry like this. So it's a very good thing that has happened. The other part is about the compression in margins. There are rules, okay? And if you're a smart manager, if you're a smart promoter, you'll adjust to the rules. Every industry has a set of rules. Now, one staggering statistics, let me share it with you. As a percentage of GDP, the coverage of life insurance in our country is abysmal. It's single digit. It's like 3 or 4% of the GDP. We have the largest population, but we have the 10th largest life insurance market. I cannot even wrap my head around such statistics. So it obviously, this discussion paper has to move beyond immediate stock market reaction. I'm sure they'll bounce back, and it is not happening. They've talked about a glide path. They're not saying it's going to happen day after tomorrow. So all these things are required, you know, and eventually this will call for a much cleaner, better product, cleaner product.

0: If your business spreads around, you'll do better. You know, the discussion paper, every para is so scary. You know, some of the new business is happening from portability. You know, one customer, you're getting customers from existing customers. The idea is to add new people in our country. So, I mean, pretty much it's a bad report card for the industry that has been brought by IRDAI. I have friends, I have colleagues, and I have associates in the insurance industry. So obviously they'll take offense if they are listening to this. But when you see something like that, you really cannot be diplomatic about it. So I think if today investors have suffered, my sympathies are with them because they're not going to need the money day after tomorrow. But this cleanup is badly needed.
1: एशियाई शेयर बाजारों में आज जापान का निकेई लगभग 0.8% बढ़ा, वहीं दक्षिण कोरिया का शेयर बाजार आज अवकाश के कारण बंद रहा।
2: How concerned are you about Asian markets correcting today as well with what's happening geopolitically, bond yield, what's happening with the US stock market, with the AI sell-off, and the oil market, which is creeping into global inflation? Everything is costing more because of oil prices and really the flow of oil being affected by wars at two fronts.
0: Arjun, they're actually, whatever you said, they're all interlinked, okay? So oil prices rising means higher pressure all around. Governments possibly borrowing more. If they borrow more, they'll borrow more for a longer tenure. If they borrow for more a longer tenure, they'll have to offer more so that they can raise money. If the long-dated, longer tenured bonds, their yields go up, that means what's happening is the value, because they're inversely, value of a debt investment is inversely related to the interest rate, right? The coupon. So if they are rising, your value of your existing bond investments are going down. So anybody who's holding those investments, you know, trying to balance, having an asset allocation, little bit of equity, little bit of debt, and whatever. So their portfolios are getting hit, right? So all those things are related. And of course, you mentioned AI. They have monster appetites for debt now, okay? Whether it's equity, whether it's debt. If governments are going to borrow, who's going to lend to them? So it's a crowding out that's happening. So see, that's how it's happening. See, I have 100 rupees in the system. Suddenly government says I'm going to borrow 50 rupees more. What's going to happen to somebody who needs 90 rupees? Naturally, the government comes and raises money more because the government's risk is less. So where will the money go? It'll go to the government, right? So that is which is basically called crowding out. I mean, in my
2: There's
0: way.
2: also a lot of private sector borrowing by pledging assets, usually hardware of IT companies, to propel the boom of AI investment. That's also hit many of the companies which are listed on these Asian stock markets. So I want to bring your attention to the Nikkei 225, which actually rose. It was a contrarian rise, 2.8%. Tell us about the Bank of Japan, their decision to raise the repo rate to 1.25%. It's been very low, 1% only, 1.25%.
0: Arjun, the thing is that Japan is seeing something which it has not seen in the last, what, since 90s, you know. They're actually seeing inflation. And that is because the government has said we're going to spend our way out of this mess that we are in. Now, that has made the global markets nervous because people used to bring money to Japan and get into yen and then
2: The
0: invest in,
2: carry-on trade.
0: yeah, carry trade. So that mechanism is now under stress, and the borrowing which the Japanese government is doing is making people nervous, and that's why it's every time you'll see in any global market review, Japan is getting the headlines or whatever coverage.
2: In more news, Electronics and IT Secretary S. Krishnan has said that India is manufacturing nearly 99.2% of the country's total domestic demand for mobile phones, addressing the inaugural session of the 13th Annual Public Affairs Forum of India 2026 in New Delhi today. Mr. Krishnan said that India manufactures around 32 to 33 crore mobile phones annually. He added that five major global phone brands are present in India and are manufacturing the devices.

0: Global crude oil prices rose today. Brent crude was trading 2.1% higher at $105.25 per barrel. West Texas Intermediate crude was trading 1.7% up at $93.76 per barrel at the time of writing this report. Then some more bad news. Diesel prices have been going up substantially in this short term. How is that going to be arrested?
1: I don't know much about diesel prices in India. I've only read about in the US. But if they are going up, I'm sure the government is going to intervene, because it's an essential input in agriculture and in your transport. So I don't think the government is going to be a spectator in this, and they will come into act. But this is not as tough, Arjun, to manage as the LPG problem and the natural gas problem, which we were
0: importing. Affecting Russia and Europe because of what's happening.
1: No, of course, we have long-term contracts with Qatar, so that was an issue. But I think this is

0: arrested?
1: I don't know much about diesel prices in India. I've only read about in the US. But if they are going up, I'm sure the government is going to intervene, because it's an essential input in agriculture and in your transport. So I don't think the government is going to be a spectator in this, and they will come into act. But this is not as tough, Arjun, to manage as the LPG problem and the natural gas problem, which we were
0: importing. Affecting Russia and Europe, yeah. Because of what's happening.
1: No, of course, we have long-term contracts with Qatar, so that was an issue. But I think this is more manageable, I would say.
2: भारतीय सराफा बाजार में 24 कैरेट सोना आज 0.8% की गिरावट के साथ 1,50,785 रुपए प्रति 10 ग्राम के स्तर पर रहा, जबकि चांदी लगभग 2% के नुकसान से 2,28,248 रुपए प्रति किलोग्राम पर दर्ज हुई। उदयन, बहुत बहुत धन्यवाद कार्यक्रम में भाग लेने के लिए, मेरे और अर्जुन के सवालों के जवाब देने के लिए।
1: धन्यवाद।
0: And before we close, a reminder of the headlines. Benchmark domestic stock market indices slump. Sensex tumbles over 1,200 points. Nifty settles at 23,063. The government says India is manufacturing over 99% of the country's total domestic demand for mobile phones. And global crude oil prices rise. And that's it in this edition of Market Mantra. For now, goodbye.
3: इस कार्यक्रम में विशेषज्ञों द्वारा विचार उनके अपने हैं। आकाशवाणी अपने श्रोताओं को सलाह देता है कि निवेश का निर्णय करने से पहले स्वयं रिसर्च करें या किसी पंजीकृत सलाहकार से राय लें।

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1: Mr. Modi said, everyone must vigorously advance the pivotal role of the youth in building a developed India by 2047. The Prime Minister said, we are people dedicated to nation building and set out with the resolve to build a developed India. Government sources has emphasized that merchant discount rate MDR on person to merchant UPI transaction above 2000 rupees is not a cess or surcharge. Sources said not a single rupee of MDR goes to the government. They said that MDR stays within the payment ecosystem and around 96% of all UPI merchant transactions remain unaffected. The government has reduced the basic customs duty on major imported crude edible oils with a view to moderating domestic edible oil prices. This provides relief to customers and mitigate inflationary pressures arising from the sharp increase in international edible oil prices. The Ministry of Consumer Affairs, Food and Public Distribution said that the basic custom duty on crude sunflower oil has been slashed to nil, while on soybean oil and palm oil has been reduced from 10% to 5%. The ministry said the government has simultaneously reduced the applicable basic custom duty on the refined edible oils while maintaining an import duty differential of 19.25% between crude and refined edible oils. External Affairs Minister Dr. S. Jaishankar held a meeting with Prime Minister of Antigua and Barbuda, Gaston Browne, on the sidelines of UNGA in New York. In a social media post, Dr. Jaishankar said the development partnership, capacity building and climate change cooperation are going forward. He also expressed India's strong commitment to the success of Commonwealth Heads of Government meeting. India reaffirmed its clear and consistent support for the two-state solution to resolve Israel-Palestine conflict. Secretary West C.B. George attended the high-level ministerial meeting of the Global Alliance for the Implementation of the Two-State Solution in New York on the margins of UNGA. External Affairs Ministry said in a statement that India's approach combines political commitment with practical support. Mr. George also participated in the second G7 Development Ministers meeting organized by the G7 chair, France, on the sidelines of UNGA in New York. Earlier, Mr. George participated in a high-level side co-hosted by Ghana, Germany and France Reparatory Justice. Secretary East External Affairs Ministry Rudrendra Tandon attended the National Day reception of Uzbekistan in New Delhi. In a social media post, External Affairs Ministry said the Secretary East highlighted the progress in India-Uzbekistan relationship across diverse sectors and reaffirmed the resolve to further enhance comprehensive strategic partnership between them. The India Meteorological Department, IMD, has issued an orange color warning for a heavy to very heavy rainfall over Chhattisgarh, East Madhya Pradesh, East Uttar Pradesh, Odisha, Sub-Himalayan West Bengal, Sikkim and Vidarbha today. Heavy rainfall is also expected over Uttarakhand, Bihar, Jharkhand, Andhra Pradesh, Kerala, Mahe and Telangana today. And in the Asian Games 2026, Indian runners have clinched silver in the mixed 4x400m relay race at Nagoya. Before that, Seema Kumari won bronze in the 10,000m race after finishing at third spot in 32.50 minutes. And that is the end of this news bulletin.

of MDR goes to the government. They said that MDR stays within the payment ecosystem and around 96% of all UPI merchant transactions remain unaffected. The government has reduced the basic customs duty on major imported crude edible oils with a view to moderating domestic edible oil prices. This provides relief to consumers and mitigate inflationary pressures arising from the sharp increase in international edible oil prices. The Ministry of Consumer Affairs, Food and Public Distribution said that the basic custom duty on crude sunflower oil has been slashed to nil, while on soybean oil and palm oil has been reduced from 10% to 5%. The ministry said the government has simultaneously reduced the applicable basic custom duty on the refined edible oils while maintaining an import duty differential of 19.25% between crude and refined edible oils. External Affairs Minister Dr. S. Jaishankar held a meeting with Prime Minister of Antigua and Barbuda, Gaston Browne, on the sidelines of UNGA in New York. In a social media post, Dr. Jaishankar said the development partnership, capacity building and climate change cooperation are going forward. He also expressed India's strong commitment to the success of Commonwealth Heads of Government meeting. India reaffirmed its clear and consistent support for the two-state solution to resolve Israel-Palestine conflict. Secretary West Sibi George attended the high-level ministerial meeting of the Global Alliance for the Implementation of the Two-State Solution in New York on the margins of UNGA. External Affairs Ministry said in a statement that India's approach combines political commitment with practical support. Mr. George also participated in the second G7 Development Ministers meeting organized by the G7 chair, France, on the sidelines of UNGA in New York. Earlier, Mr. George participated in a high-level side co-hosted by Ghana, Germany and France, Reparatory Justice. Delhi Lieutenant Governor Taranjit Singh Sandhu has said that India's relationship with rivers dates back thousands of years, with rivers deeply linked to its cities, culture and traditions. Addressing the inaugural ceremony of the 7th Nadi Utsav in New Delhi, Mr. Sandhu said the rejuvenation of the Yamuna must be both an environmental and cultural mission. Organized by the Indira Gandhi National Center for the Arts, the festival focuses on the Yamuna's history, culture, environment, biodiversity and living heritage. As part of Nadi Utsav, six exhibitions will remain open from 10 a.m. to 7 p.m. till September 30th, offering visitors an opportunity to explore different aspects of the river and its cultural traditions. In the Asian Games 2026, Indian runners have clinched silver in the mixed 4x400m relay race at Nagoya. Before that, Seema Kumari won bronze in the 10,000m race after finishing at third spot in 32.50 minutes. And that is the end of this news bulletin.

Prahlad Joshi will inaugurate the Seva First Innovation Challenge in Bengaluru today. The Education Ministry said the initiative will encourage young people to identify problems they see in their communities and develop solutions that can be tested, improved and taken towards implementation. The challenge will bring together young participants from schools, industrial training institutes, polytechnics, colleges and universities. External Affairs Minister Dr. S. Jaishankar held a meeting with Prime Minister of Antigua and Barbuda, Gaston Brown, on the sidelines of UNGA in New York. In a social media post, Dr. Jaishankar said the development partnership, capacity building and climate change cooperation are going forward. He also expressed India's strong commitment to the success of Commonwealth Heads of Government meeting. India reaffirmed its clear and consistent support for the two-state solution to resolve Israel-Palestine conflict. Secretary West C.B. George attended the high-level ministerial meeting of the Global Alliance for the Implementation of the Two-State Solution in New York on the margins of UNGA. External Affairs Ministry said in a statement that India's approach combines political commitment with practical support. Mr. George also participated in the second G7 Development Ministers meeting organized by the G7 chair, France, on the sidelines of UNGA in New York. Earlier, Mr. George participated in a high-level side co-hosted by Ghana, Germany and France, Reparatory Justice. In the Asian Games 2026, Indian runners have clinched to silver in the mixed 4x400m relay race at Nagoya. Before that, Seema Kumari won bronze in the 10,000-meter race after finishing at third spot in 32.50 minutes. The achievement marks India's first medal in the women's 10,000-meter event at the Asian Games in 16 years. Earlier, in shooting, Anandjit Singh Naruka and Parinaz Dhaliwal also bagged bronze in the mixed ski team event, the first-ever medal for India in this category. The India Meteorological Department has issued an orange color warning for heavy to very heavy rainfall over Chhattisgarh, East Madhya Pradesh, East Uttar Pradesh, Odisha, Sub-Himalayan West Bengal, Sikkim and Vidarbh today. Heavy rainfall is also expected over Uttarakhand, Bihar, Jharkhand, Andhra Pradesh, Kerala, Mahe and Telangana today. And that is the end of this news bulletin.

by a rise in global edible oil prices. The Ministry of Consumer Affairs, Food and Public Distribution said the duty on crude sunflower oil has been reduced to nil, while that on crude soybean and palm oil has been cut from 10% to 5%. The government has also reduced the duty on refined edible oils while maintaining a 19.25% duty difference between crude and refined edible oils. External Affairs Minister Dr. S. Jaishankar held a meeting with PM of Antigua and Barbuda, Gaston Brown, on the sidelines of UNGA in New York. In a social media post, Dr. Jaishankar said the development partnership, capacity building and climate change cooperation are going forward. He also expressed India's strong commitment to the success of Commonwealth Heads of Government meeting. India reaffirmed its clear and consistent support for the two-state resolution to resolve Israel-Palestine conflict. Secretary West C.V. George attended the high-level ministerial meeting of the Global Alliance for the Implementation of the Two-State Solution in New York on the margins of UNGA. External Affairs Ministry said in a statement that India's approach combines political commitment with practical support. Heavy to very heavy rain continues in several parts of Odisha under the influence of a deep depression over north coastal Andhra Pradesh and adjoining South Odisha. The system has triggered waterlogging, road disruptions and a flood-like situation in vulnerable areas, while the state government has intensified relief and evacuation measures. In the Asian Games 2026, Indian runners have clinched silver in the mixed 400-meter relay race at Nagoya. Before that, Seema Kumari won bronze in the 10,000-meter race after finishing at third spot in 32.50 minutes. The achievement marks India's first medal in the women's 10,000-meter event at the Asian Games in 16 years. Earlier in shooting, Ananjit Singh Naruka and Parinaz Dhaliwal also bagged bronze in the mixed skeet team event, the first ever medal for India in this category. And that is the end of this news bulletin.

of all UPI merchant transactions remain unaffected. The government has reduced the basic customs duty on major imported edible oils to help moderate domestic prices and ease inflationary pressures caused by a rise in global edible oil prices. The Ministry of Consumer Affairs, Food and Public Distribution said the duty on crude sunflower oil has been reduced to nil, while that on crude soybean and palm oil has been cut from 10% to 5%. The government has also reduced the duty on refined edible oils while maintaining a 19.25% duty difference between crude and refined edible oils. Heavy to very heavy rain continues in several parts of Odisha under the influence of a deep depression over north coastal Andhra Pradesh and adjoining South Odisha. The system has triggered waterlogging, road disruptions and a flood-like situation in vulnerable areas, while the state government has intensified relief and evacuation measures. In the Asian Games 2026, Indian runners have clinched silver in the mixed 4 into 400-meter relay race at Nagoya. Before that, Seema Kumari won bronze in the 10,000-meter race after finishing a third spot in 32.50 minutes. And that is the end of this news bulletin.

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1: This is Akashvani, the news read by Ashish P. Abraham. Prime Minister Narendra Modi has said spirit of service is the greatest driving force for the country's progress. He highlighted that government innovative schemes are bringing 25 crore citizens out of poverty. During a virtual interaction with Seva Yatris travelling on the Yatra from Vadnagar to Varanasi, he said, whether it is PM Kisan or the PM Surya Ghar Yojana, countless such schemes are recognized for their last mile delivery.
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1: Mr. Modi said, everyone must vigorously advance the pivotal role of the youth in building a developed India by 2047. The PM said, we are people dedicated to nation building and set out with the resolve to build a developed India. Government sources has emphasized that merchant discount rate, MDR, on person-to-merchant UPI transaction above 2,000 rupees is not a cess or surcharge. Sources said not a single rupee of MDR goes to the government. They said that MDR stays within the payment ecosystem and around 96% of all UPI merchant transactions remain unaffected. Union Minister for Health and Family Welfare J.P. Nadda will commemorate 8 years of Ayushman Bharat Pradhan Mantri Jan Arogya Yojana and 5 years of the Ayushman Bharat Digital Mission at Arogya Manthan 2026 in New Delhi today. The program will feature a series of thematic deliberations focusing on key aspects of health assurance and digital health. The Ministry of Health and Family Welfare has said Arogya Manthan 2026 will also witness the launch of a number of initiatives aimed at further strengthening India's digital health and health assurance ecosystem. Education Minister Pralhad Joshi will inaugurate the Seva First Innovation Challenge in Bengaluru today. The Education Ministry said the initiative will encourage young people to identify problems they see in their communities and develop solutions that can be tested, improved and taken towards implementation. The government has reduced the basic customs duty on major imported edible oils to help moderate domestic prices and ease inflationary pressures caused by a rise in global edible oil prices. The Ministry of Consumer Affairs, Food and Public Distribution said the duty on crude sunflower oil has been reduced to nil, while that on crude soybean and palm oil has been cut from 10% to 5%. The government has also reduced the duty on refined edible oils while maintaining a 19.25% duty difference between crude and refined edible oils. The fourth edition of the UP International Trade Show will begin today at the India Expo Center and Mart in Greater Noida, Uttar Pradesh. Union Home Minister Amit Shah and Uttar Pradesh Chief Minister Yogi Adityanath will inaugurate the five-day event. External Affairs Minister Dr. S. Jaishankar held a meeting with Prime Minister of Antigua and Barbuda, Gaston Brown, on the sidelines of UNGA in New York. In a social media post, Dr. Jaishankar said the development partnership, capacity building and climate change cooperation are going forward. He also expressed India's strong commitment to the success of Commonwealth Heads of Government meeting. India reaffirmed

its clear and consistent support for the two-state solution to resolve Israel-Palestine conflict. Secretary West C.B. George attended the high-level ministerial meeting of the Global Alliance for the implementation of the two-state solution in New York on the margins of UNGA. External Affairs Ministry said in a statement that India's approach combines political commitment with practical support. Heavy to very heavy rain continues in several parts of Odisha under the influence of a deep depression over north coastal Andhra Pradesh and adjoining South Odisha. In the Asian Games 2026, Indian runners have clinched silver in the mixed 4x400m relay race at Nagoya. Before that, Seema Kumari won bronze in the 10,000m race after finishing at third spot in 32.50 minutes. And that is the end of this news bulletin.